young girl, they do get weary wearing that same old naive dress. But when she gets weary,

It's not. It's not. It's not. It's not. It's not. It's not. It's not. It's not. It's not. It's not. It's not. It's not. It's not. It's not. It's not. It's not. It's not. It's not. It's not. It's not. It's not. It's not. It's not. It's not. It's not. It's not. It's not. It's not. It's not. It's not. It's not. It's not. It's not. It's not. It's not. It's not. It's not. It's not. It's not. It's not. It's not. It's not. It's not. It's not. It's not. It's not. It's not. It's not. It's not. It's not. It's not. It's not. It's not. It's not. It's not. It's not. It's not. It's not. It's not. It's not. It's not. It's not. It's not. It's not. It's not. It's not. It's not. It's not. It's not. It's not. It's not. It's not. It's not. It's not. It's not. It's not. It's not. It's not. It's not. It's not. It's not. It's not. It's not. It's not. It's not. It's not. It's not. It's not. It's not. It's not. It's not. It's not. It's not. It's not. It's

0: contact me, you got three different ways. Instagram, it's TheoDannyOldies. You can send me an email, TheoDannyOldies@gmail.com. Or you can go old school and write me at 2004 East Irvington Road. That's PMB number 75 in Tucson, Arizona, 85714. 2004 East Irvington Road, PMB number 75, Tucson, Arizona, 85714. If you remember, I had a beeper number before, but the beeper company that I had, they were located in Jersey, and they went out of business, so I had to scramble around, look for another option, and I figured a P.O. box would be best. So that's what we're going with now, guys. 2004 East Irvington Road, PMB number 75, Tucson AZ 85714. And with that said, let's get right back into this old but gold candy for your ears. And this next one's gonna be from Frankie Lyman and the Teenagers. This one is I'm Not a Juvenile Delinquent from 1956.
1: I'm not a juvenile delinquent.

O-10-40 Farm Blue. When I was a boy, Daddy said to me, one thing, son, there ain't never gonna be. I tell you straight.

Here's Celia Marie with Walk With Me from 1962. She comes to us from the south side of Tucson. She attended Pueblo High School. Memphis Slim gave us the blues with 1040 Form Blues. I haven't played Memphis Slim in a while, and I got to vote for him as my favorite blues man. And actually, he comes out of Memphis. Well, obviously, he comes out of Memphis. And I'm thinking of going to Memphis later this year. I'm not sure. I want to, but I don't know what the price is right now. We shall see. And then we take a trip over to Harlem, New York to hear from Frankie Lyman and the Teenagers. I'm Not a Juvenile Delinquent. That was from 1956. The flip side of that was a song called Baby Baby. We also heard from Dorothy Moore with Misty Blue from 76. She's out of Jackson, Mississippi. And then it was Otis Redding with Proud Little Tenderness. That's from 1966. The original version of that song is from 1932 by Ray Noble and his orchestra. And then, you know, as always, the show started off with Aretha Franklin, I Never Loved a Man the Way I Loved You from 1967. And that's the song that started off for the Queen of Soul. And that one was recorded at Fame Studios in Muscle Shoals, Alabama. And Fame Studios in Muscle Shoals, I visited that place twice. The place is so magical. When you walk into that studio, you just feel the magic. You can just, you get goosebumps and you can just feel it. But FAME is an acronym. It is Florence, Alabama Music Enterprises, what that stands for. And that is the first set of music down for the day. We're still going to be hearing from Jerry Butler, the Shirelles, and how about some James Brown, and a whole lot of more. But this next one coming up is from Tommy James and the Shondells. They come to us from Niles, Michigan. They formed back in 1959 as the Echoes. And this one here is Crystal Blue Persuasion right here on the Field Danny Oldie Radio Show. You got it tuned in to KPYT, KPYU.

There's the Iceman Jerry Butler from 1968 with Never Gonna Give You Up. That one up to number 20 on the Billboard charts. And that one was written by Ken Gamble and Leon Huff. Before that, it was Tony Williams, Herb Weed, David Lynch, Paul Robbie, and Zola Taylor, a.k.a. The Platters with I Wish from 1958. We also heard from the Swinging Hearts, Say It Isn't So. They come to us from Chicago. That's from 1964. And that's off the Lucky Four label, which is out of Milwaukee, Wisconsin. Before that, it was the Wonder Boy, Tyrone Davis, Can I Change My Mind from 1968. And then we take a trip over to Memphis, Tennessee to hear from Carla Thomas, Give Me Enough to Keep Me Going. That's from 1967. And Stax Records, STAX. I think I mentioned this before. I always thought Stax Records, when they created that name, I just always thought they were looking for a unique way to spell like a stack of records. Actually, what it is, it's the two co-owners of Stax Records. It's the two letters of their last name, John Stewart and Estelle Axton, the ST and AX. They combined those to create Stax Records, which I think was pretty neat. And then start off that last set of music, it was Tommy James, the Shondells, with Crystal Blue Persuasion.

0: Right, this next song is Foolish Little Girl, but this one is not the version from the Shirelles, which I think is the version most people are familiar with. This one's from the Kittens. They recorded this one at Giant Records in Nashville, Tennessee. Check it out right here on the Danny Oldie Radio Show. 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
1: You broke his heart. You broke his heart. And made him cry, and he's been blue since then. Now he's found somebody new, and you want him back again.

find a guy that really blows your mind. And you just dig everything he does, like when he gives you that great big special hug. And that, and the kiss. Girls, you know the kind. The kind that's in the wrong place at the wrong time. And it really turns you on. Well, I had a guy like that. Then that time it happens to all of us. We had an argument. And like all, and I mean all of us girls, I said some pretty dumb things like get lost. I don't want to see you anymore. But he was cool. He just stood there looking so hurt. And said, if that's the way you want me, and he's good. And I just stood there looking dumb and let that man walk right out of my life. And I've been as evil as a wet hen ever since. I told myself I wasn't going to sweat it. But I did. Oh, he was inside me. And my thoughts, my dreams. Every place I went, I saw his face. And my friends, they knew. I know they knew. And then one evening I was standing at the bus stop and I heard a voice behind me saying, hi, baby. Oh, I just fell all apart inside because I hadn't heard that voice in such a long time. I turned around and there he was, looking good. Oh, I just can't tell you how good that man looked to me. And as I stood there trying to maintain myself, he asked me if I had a few minutes. I really wanted to tell him that I had a lifetime, but I couldn't blow my cool. We stopped at a cozy little place. And I guess the shock of seeing him made me order a martini, because that's something that I've never done before. But I felt I needed something stronger than coffee to lean on. The music was soft, and the lights were low, and that drink had started going to my head. He hadn't said anything about us, so I knew it was my move, and it had to be now. I couldn't feel my nerve building. I couldn't let him go, not this time. Not this time. So I took his hand, looked him straight into the eye.

0: 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All right, the first hour ended off with the 3 Degrees and their version of Maybe. We also heard from the Queen of the Gulf Coast, Barbara Lynn. This is The Thanks I Get. That's from 1968. She comes to us from Beaumont, Texas. The Kittens were in there with Foolish Little Girl. And we also heard from the Five Satins with their signature song, In the Still of the Night. That's from 1956. They come to us from New Haven, Connecticut. And in 2003, they were inducted into the Vocal Group Hall of Fame, which was located in Sharon, Pennsylvania. But that closed down back in like 2007, 2008, somewhere around there. And I spoke with the owner of that place a few months back. And he said he closed that down. He wants to relocate it in somewhere in L.A. So once that does happen, hopefully, I'll keep you guys updated with that. But if you want to reach out to me here at the Theo Danny Oldie radio show, you got 3 different ways. Instagram, Theo Danny Oldies. 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Or you can go old school and write me at 2004 East Irvington Road, PMB, number 75, Tucson, Arizona, 85714. And here on your Sunday Oldie Rolasso program, starting at 1 o'clock, it's Angel Baby with the Angel Baby Oldie Show. He comes to us from Riverside. And then from 3 to 5, it's Stella Cruz and her Magic Moments Oldie Show. She comes out of Casa Grande. And then it's everybody's favorite Triple Theo with the Theo Danny Oldie Radio Show from 5 to 7 p.m. And if you've been listening to this radio station for the last few years, you might remember a DJ known as La Chicana with her show, Through Love and Oldie. She's coming back. La Chicana's coming back here on the station. And her show will be on right after mine from 7 p.m. to 9 p.m. Here Sunday on the station, it's going to be nonstop oldies from 1 p.m. all the way until 9 p.m. It's getting crazy. And I tell you what, I feel very confident with this lineup we have. And I will gladly put this radio station Sunday programming up against any station out there. To tell the truth, I really don't see who can compete with us on Sundays with oldies. I think we're building up something pretty powerful here on KPYT, KPYU. But tell you what, I'm going to take a break. I'll be back in a little bit, and I'll see you on the flip side.
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9: 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So keep spinning those oldies, Theo Danny. Let's get it.
0: All right, thank you for everybody for cutting those drops there. It lets you cut a drop for the show. The only thing I ask is you drop your name, where you're listening from, and you just mention the name of the show, the Theo Danny Oldies Show, and then you can just send that over to me at TheoDannyOldies@gmail.com, and from there I'll get you on air. Also, cut up after this first set of music. Coming up after these first 6 songs, we're going to be hearing from Izzy Awakens, to see what progress she's making along with her music. And I was just thinking, the next time I have her on, I want to talk to her about just overall state of music, AI in music. There's a whole thing now of artists trying to steer away from using bridges in their songs now. And so just to see how she feels about all that, the old school way compared to the new school way, analog, digital. You know, get more in depth with the recording process for her. So I think that's where we'll go next time. Yeah, that's coming up in about 20 minutes or so. But here's Billy Stewart with Sitting in the Park from 1965, right here on the Theo Danny Oldie Radio Show on KPYT, KPYU.

0: There's Toussaint's own Stan Devereaux with It's All Over Now from 1968. Recorded that one in San Francisco at Golden State Records. Stan Devereaux, he's the second artist today from Toussaint that we played. The first in hour number one. I think it was that first at an hour number one, Sylvia Marie. But before that, it was the hardest working man in show business, the godfather of soul, Mr. Dynamite, and Mr. Soul Brother number one, James Brown, and the famous playing with Try Me from 1958. The Monotones gave us Book of Love, also from 58. They formed back in 1955, and they were all residents of the Baxter Terrence housing projects in Newark, New Jersey. Ruby and the Romantics gave us their version of Hey There, Lonely Boy. And actually, that's the original version. Holman's version of Hey There Lonely Girl was a remake that was done in 1969, I believe it was, if I'm not mistaken. We also heard from Ralphie Pagan, Make It With You from 1971. Ralphie passed away in Colombia after doing a promo tour out there, died under mysterious circumstances. No one really knows what happened, but some say the promoter didn't want to pay him after taking him out there, so who knows. And then that last set of music started off in Chicago with Billy Stewart sitting in the park. All right, we reached our interview with Izzy Awakens. Anyone out there interested in giving her a follow, checking out her music, seeing what you got's going on, you can check her out at Izzy Awakens. But let's get right into it, guys. All right, we've got an update today with our artist from the LA area. We're going to hear about what's new in her, with her progress with her music. And she's also doing graphic design, I believe it is. So let's get some updates on her, see what you got going on. So Itzel, let us know what's new with you. What you got cracking now?
1: Well, right now, I'm honestly just I'm learning. Right now, I've actually learned how to read music. So I'm really excited for that. My piano teacher is teaching me how to read, write, and understand the music on a deeper level, and like mm-hmm. just having an ear for it. So I think it's really cool, and like when I get home, I just start implementing the stuff that she's taught me. So I've just been practicing my skills and just developing them. I also have been writing a lot too, so that's one thing that I've definitely been in more in the flow, and I'm understanding my own flow, so it's cool.
0: Okay, when you said you learned how to read music, that was something you never did before?
1: Well, before, like a while back, like in middle school and high school, mm-hmm. so I kind of forgot how to read certain music, and then, well, I've never played piano before, so you have to learn, like, different keys. It's like the same, it looks the same, but it's like, now you have to learn it for this specific instrument, so that's where I'm at right now.
0: Okay, that's pretty cool, because I don't know how to read music. I always wish I did, but I always heard once you learn how to read music, you can hear the instruments, like, in your head, like, what's going on.
1: Yes, you really could.
0: Yeah, that's crazy. I wish I knew how to do that. Okay, so how do you like the piano?
1: The piano, I've been wanting to learn piano since I can remember, probably like since I was six. So finally doing it, definitely making me super happy and excited, and mm-hmm. like my heart is just opening, realizing that I'm just doing what I've always wanted to do.
0: Yeah, because I hear the piano is also very versatile. Once you learn the piano, all the other ones come pretty easy with that.
1: Yes, that's true too, because you could learn how to sing as well with the piano and just develop, since when you're producing, a lot of it's like keys and stuff.
0: Yeah.
1: Or chords. So you could, that's where like you could start using the techniques of piano when it comes to producing.
0: Okay. And so you're also doing graphic design, right?
1: Yes.
0: Okay. Anything new with that?
1: So a month ago, I actually quit my job, the one that was bringing in the steady income, and I decided to take the leap of faith and quit so that I could go all in on my graphic designs. And a month later, I've kind of just been throwing myself out there, talking to people, doing designs for people for free. And just 2 days ago, I finally got my first paid, commission, my first paid job for graphic design. So it's nice. A really big one. So I'm excited. I'm a little nervous, but I know that, you know, this is what I prayed for. And now I just got to keep having the faith and, you know, open heart.
2: Yeah. No, that's all good. That's big. That's going to help you a lot, you know, like with that help with, you know, your coverage, your flyers, with, you know, everything with that.
1: Yes.
2: Yeah, so
1: that's exciting.
2: Yeah, it's awesome. So can you tell us about that paid gig you got with it?
1: The big gig, well, this one's for, they're going to do like, it's like for the city of LA. They're doing like a swamp race, like at the, it's called Echo Park. So there's like these swans, the boats, and they're going to be having races. So they want like, I had a Zoom meeting the other day and I was just asking all these specific questions of like what they want, the audience, target audience, colors, all that stuff. So it's basically like a community event where others could come and race and they earn a award of like $1,000 or $2,000 if they win, and then there should be vendors and just like a very community fun activity to do.
2: Yeah.
1: Wellness. It's like based on wellness.
2: Nice. Okay, last time we spoke, you were going to an open mic. Anything new with those? Any new open mics or connects that you made with that?
1: Well, I did go to another open mic. That one, I learned that I definitely need to practice my breathing techniques because I was running out of breath when I was performing, since I was trying to, compared to my first one, I was very steady, slow, a little nervous within myself. And this one, I was trying to be more engaged with the audience, so I was moving a lot and I lost my breath during the performance. So that's something that I've definitely been practicing.
2: Yeah.
1: Actually, I took in your advice and I have been running and like, you know, rapping at the same time, and I do see the difference. I see the difference, so that actually works.
2: Yeah, no, yeah, you just need to build up that cardio.
1: Yeah.
2: Yeah, so, okay. So what do you got planned next? What's your next move?
1: My next move so far is I've been trying to find some girls because there's a lot of boys and then like men in this type of like industry, and I want to build my community of like talented women and, you know, girls and surround myself by them. So that's been the challenge. I've been trying to go to these events and, you know, look for more women producers, singers, writers, or some girls just to hang out and, you know, be creative with.
2: Sure.
1: This is my move. That's my next move so far, since I don't have the full skills yet. I could try to, you know, like work with someone else, but it's been hard to find a woman, woman around
2: me. Yeah, no, I feel that. Yes, it's a male dominated industry.
1: Yeah, it really is. But I know there's women out there that are very creative.
2: Yeah, it's two people, a male and a female. I think they're called Indigenous Cats. I could be wrong on the name, but
1: sounds interesting.
2: Yeah, but they have a nice sound, real lyrical, and it's real conscious rap.
1: Oh, I'll definitely listen.
2: Yeah,
1: to
2: I could be wrong on the name, but I think it's Indigenous Cats. But I think they're from the IE area, if I remember right. I might be lying, so I don't know. But But okay, anything new that you want to tell us that's going on before I let you go?
1: As for now, that's pretty much my next moves. And like I said, I'm kind of balancing a lot in my life. You know, we're young. Well, you know, I'm young in my 20s, trying to figure out a lot of stuff at the same time. So this is where I'm at. I'm pretty happy where I'm at. I've been very proud of myself for showing up constantly every day. So definitely. Yeah, that's just where I'm at right now.
2: Yeah, no, good for you, man. That's a big step to quit your job, especially this time of, you know, things are hard for everybody right now. To quit your job, that's a big step.
1: So, yeah, it was a risk.
2: Yeah, no, congratulations on that.
1: Thank you.
2: Fill us in the next couple of weeks. Let us know what's going on now. Well, with that, I should say, and we'll stay in touch. And if you need help with anything, you know, you got my number. You can always hit me up.
1: Yes, thank you so much.
2: No, thank you. We'll talk to you soon.
1: Okay.
2: Bye.
1: Bye.
2: Bye-bye.

I'll always remember that the Sharptones from 1959. And the Sharptones, they're a mystery to me. I don't know where they're from. I really don't know much about them. So if anyone knows, please let me know. Before that, we heard from the Staple Singers, If You're Ready. That's from 1973. The flip side of that was a song called Love Comes in All Colors. That's a Stax release. Dee Dee Sharp gave us Be My Girl. And I know you guys caught that Duke of Earl vibe on that one. We had Laverne Baker in there with her oldest song of the day, Tweedledee from 1954. She was born Dolores Evans in Chicago, a Rock Hall inductee in 1991. The Dramatics gave us Be My Girl from 1976. They originally formed in Detroit, Michigan back in 1964. That one's off of the ABC label out of New York City. And speaking of New York City, I'm in talks with a radio station in New York to get my show syndicated over there. So fingers crossed on that one. Nothing's happened just yet, but right now we're still in the negotiating stages. So I'll keep you updated on that. The Lost Generation gave us the Sly, Slick, and the Wicked from 1970. They come to us from Chicago. And then that last set of music there started off with the Students with I'm So Young. They come to us from Cincinnati. They formed back in 1957. I'm So Young, that song is from 1958. All right, that wraps up the show for this week. Thank you. Go out to Izzy Awakens for being a part of it. And if you want to contact me, you can write me at 2004 East Irvington Road, PMB number 75, Tucson, Arizona, 85714. We're going to end it now with a group who recorded the album at Rahway State Prison back in 1970. These are the Escorts with Look Over Your Shoulder right here on the Theo Danny Oldie Radio Show on KPYT, KPYU. I'll see you guys next week. So until then, keep fighting the good fight and keep those oldies alive.

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Yeah. Yeah. Yeah. Yeah. Yeah. Yeah. Yeah.

turns you out. Dug it out. Put the head and see that made us dug it out. You like it, you freaky, you down with it. The other man's a punk when I hand up off the run. You ride out tough, even honeycomb hide out. Dump the hour, rush. Better choose quick, sick, I got tracks to dust.

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1: Hello, everybody. I do want to let you know that we do have our diabetes prevention program at the Tucson Indian Center, and it is Amber Labahi that runs that program. 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To end our class, join us this Wednesday to practice mindfulness yoga and breathing techniques with our yoga instructor, Michelle Holler. 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

0: 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We have taken control as to bring you this special show. We will return it to you as soon as you are grooved. 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

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Doing it to you in 3D. So groovy that I dig me. Once upon a time, call now. Somebody says they're funk after death. I say it's 7 up.

0: 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That's the law around here. You got to wear your sunglasses so you can feel cool. 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Y'all should dig my sunroof top. Well, all right. Hey, I was digging on y'all funk for a while. Sound like you got a 3 on it, though, to me. And I was down south, and I heard some funk with some main ingredients like Doobie Brothers, Blue Magic, David Bowie. It was cool. But can you imagine Doobie in your funk? Ho! W-E-F-U-N-K. 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

baby. How you doing? Come on in here. Got some hot chocolate in the store waiting for you. Listen, first things first. Let me hang up that coat. Yeah, how's your day today? Miss me? You did. Yeah, I missed you too. I missed you so much, I followed you today. That's right. Now close your mouth, cause you're a cold buster. Try to sit down here. Sit down here, so upset with you, don't know what to do. And my first impulse is to run up on you and do a ramble. We're about to jam me and flat blast both of you. I ain't want to mess with this $3,700 Lynx coat. So instead, I chill. Chill. And I went to the bank, took out every dime. And I went to cancel all those credit cards.

0: What was you thinking about? Huh? What are you trying to prove? Huh? Shoes. I gave you a silver suit, Gucci handbag, blue diamonds. I gave you things you couldn't even pronounce. Now I can't give you nothing but advice. But you're still young. That's right, you're still young. I hope you learned a valuable lesson from all this. You know? Go find somebody like me one of these days. Until then, you know what you gotta do? You gotta get one out of here with that alley cat coat wearing hush puppy shoe wearing crumb cake I saw you with. Cause you dismissed. That's right. Silly rabbit tricks are made for kids. Did you know that? You without me like cornflake without the milk. It's my world. You're just a squirrel trying to get a nut. Now get on out of here.
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Good morning, mi gente. Dios en Chanyan Buket, Chemalea, Chiflaven, de Dios de la Chaparita. Buenos días. It is the first of the month. No, no, no, no. I don't know if I can do all that, quick rapping. That's just how I do it, dude. But, all right. So, good morning, mi gente. It is now 9:22 a.m. in the morning. It is Monday, June 1st, 2026. Wow, so we're saying hello, June, goodbye, May. Although May was a beautiful, beautiful time for us, our family, and we will talk about that soon in a little bit. But I just want to say good morning, mi gente, and you're listening to the More Variety Morning Show right here on KPYT 100.3 and KPYU 100.7 UMA Radio, the voice of the Pascuayaki tribe, with your flower in the desert, La Chaparita, taking it all the way to 11 o'clock de la mañana. And then I will let you know who's up next. Guess who's up next? Can you guys guess? Do you guys know who's going to be up next? All right, let's get back into the music, and then we'll come back with some Tribal 411. But I hope you had a wonderful weekend, and you got plenty of rest, or you relaxed, or you enjoyed the concert, or, you know, you guys just had a wonderful day, and that you're a wonderful weekend, and you're ready for another week. Yeah, to do it again. Más fuerte, okay? Con ganas. Échale ganas. Yep, we got to get things done, for sure, for sure. And we got another month coming. So, I mean, pues aquí estamos, yeah, right? It's the first of the month, so another month, mi gente. So, hello, June. Yeah, so let's do this. We got this, right, people? Yes, we do. All right. All right. We're going to start it off with some more country right here for you guys. You know, it's a More Variety Morning Show. So, you know, we mix it up for you con música. Yes, indeed. All right. Let's get to it. Esta canción, it's from a guy that I also found on Facebook, and he was making this song, and he's like, it's coming out, as a matter of fact, pretty soon. So this song is called Hometown Girl, and it's by David Durango. Now, it went country style. So, you know, back then I was playing more of Tejano music and Conjunto music. That's what I was more into, Norteño. And then, you know, I found this guy and I said, wow, you know, and I listened to that song that he was making, and I was like, yeah. So he says it's going to be releasing soon. And that was back in maybe 6 years ago, 10 years ago. I don't know. It's been a while. It's been a long time. But, yeah, here we go with David Durango and Hometown Girl on this Monday morning. Good morning to you.

Oh, yes. That comes a time when we have to giddy on up, right? En las mañanas or en la noche, whenever you have to go to work or you have to go and do something, or if you have to get up and take your pill for your medication, tú sabes, para que sigas más mejor, para que te ayude, or your vitamin, whatever it is, you know, it is going to be 9:48. It is 9:48. It's going to be 10 is what I meant to say on this morning. Yes, it is Monday morning, mi gente. It is a new week, and we've got this. We've, man, made it to June. Yeah, ya terminamos con May. So aquí ya estamos con un nuevo, a new month and a new day, a new week. So a new beginning. Yes, that's how we do, mi gente. We got to start off new again. Buenos días. Yeah, because you go home on the weekends, you know, you work Monday through Friday, and then you go home on the weekends. Sometimes you get to relax, sometimes you don't, because you're still, most of the time, I would think 98% of the people work during the weekends, even when they're supposed to be off. It's kind of crazy, but that's how it is. And I've had that feeling, you know, where like, hey, you know, you think you're going to have the day off. It doesn't work that way sometimes. Pero you're lucky if you do, and enjoy it while you can, for sure, because, hey, you deserve that. You know, you definitely deserve that. So work, but take that time to also relax, you know, or drink that hot tea, or watch that movie on TV, or, you know, if you just want to go out there, go to the swap meet, go do something nice. I don't know if you, well, some of y'all probably went to the concert, the Banda concert, you know, enjoyed that music, whatever music you enjoyed, you know, the concerts out there, or a movie, the new movies that are coming out, and, you know, so just take that time, okay, to relax. Can't be all work, work, work. I know sometimes it is, pero pues, toma el tiempo para que, to breathe a little, you know, you need that. And then re-energize yourself, you know. So it's a new week. We got to do that, mi gente, for sure, for sure. And also, too, if you need a little cleansing, which also helps, it definitely does help. Or, you know, the smell of the sage is very relaxing. It's very soothing. And it's also re-energizing to your body. And also, at the same time, cleansing you. So over at the Pascua-Yaqui Tribe Health Services Division, they are having the traditional healers in for the month of June. Okay, so it starts today, June 1st through June 12th from 9 a.m. to 4 p.m. They are closed during lunch from 12 to 1. Okay, so it'll be Faustina, Faustina Cotopaticio, I think that's how you pronounce it, and Rosa J. Valencia. Okay, so they do the spiritual cleansing, and they do a lot of health issues that also you need to let them know what's going on with you, and that way they can give you that kind of help. Okay, they do have skin disorders, si tienes problema con eso, reproductive health, infertility también, y luego también digestive health and wellness, also diabetes and pre-diabetes support, muscle pain and stress. Oh my gosh, stress release related tension relief is amazing too as well. So if you definitely need that, mi gente, yes, you can call for an appointment at 520-879-6129. That number again is 520-879-6129 for the traditional healers, okay? And that's going to be going out through the month of June. So just so you know, and then they will also have Lenore Campoy también.
to also give you help in that as well. Okay, so they have three of them, I believe, that are here to be able to give you help with that. And it is refreshing. It is. It's just something that, you know, even if you don't need it, just go there and, you know, have your spiritual cleansing. That's very helpful to the mind and body as well, too. So if you work a lot, take time to do that, okay? Yes, or si tienen una problema con su cuerpo también, van ahí, and they can help you with that too as well. Te dan una sobada la mejor y te ayudan con eso. Don't keep the pain too long, mi gente. No, don't. I know sometimes you're like, you're tough, you think, you know, you're strong, but hey, your pain is telling you, no, I need help, please get me help. I don't want to be giving you pain. So your body's telling you something, okay? So let's take care of ourselves, okay? All right. You know, easier said than done. I know. Believe me, I'm with you on that. But hey, we've got to. I have to. I don't like to feel pain. Chale. Nope. Okay, let's get back into the music here. It is 9:54 a.m. in the morning on this Monday morning. It is June 1st, 2026. It's a nice day out there, mi gente. The sun is shining, but definitely the weather is going to get hot. Could it be summertime already? A ver, no sé, but definitely stay hydrated, okay? Take care of yourselves, like I said, okay? Vamos a seguirle con más música right here with your Flower in the Desert, La Chaparita, and KPYT 100.3, KPYU 100.7, UMA Radio, the voice of the Pascua Yaqui tribe. Let's mix it up. More variety morning show. Good morning to you.

Ladies and gentlemen, have you heard? The dream team's back, spread the word. Well, hit me on the one and don't delay. Our dream team is here, gonna make good day. We came here to

in the gym with the general production group. Don't freeze it, don't freeze it. 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

Yes, a little bit of Tejano right there for you. De La Mafia, by request, a double shot right there by La Mafia. Hope you enjoyed it, Anthony. Thank you for tuning in. Also want to give a big old shout out going out to Google Guru. She's in Cancun, mi gente. Otra semana esta semana, and then she'll be back home in Arizona. But the way it looks, the pictures that I see, ¿tú crees que quiere venir para atrás? No, hombre. But she's a very big supporter of KPYT and all of our DJs. So, hey, you know, that's pretty cool. I love it. But, hey, man, you can get away. También, como te digo, go relax. She was telling me she was, I'm on my way to go get a facial and a massage. I was like, ifuezu. Wow, sweet. So, but well deserved. Yes, indeed. All right, mi gente. So it is Monday morning. Yes, the first of the month, June. Oh, my goodness. 10:31 in the morning aquí at KPYT 100.3 and KPYU 100.7 UMA Radio, the voice of the Prosperity Tribe with your flower in the desert, La Chaparita, doing the More Variety Morning Show with you. Yes, starting off the Monday, seguro que sí. And then I'll be back again mañana and Wednesday para seguir comenzando la mañana contigo. After me will be the ghost from 11 to 4. And then I'm happy to say that Anna and Vince will be in at 4 p.m. to 6 p.m. So definitely stay locked in. Tune in, mi gente. Yes, for sure. And then Tuesday, it will be me and with a More Variety Morning Show from 9 to 11. And then Peaches will be in from 11 to 2. And then it is the department hour. Now, that department hour is for, of course, the tribal departments that want to come in and announce any event, any programs that you have going on that you want to also have our community, you know about it, and you want to inform them this is going on, that's going on. And like I said, you know, it helps very much to get it on the radio, okay? You know, yeah. And we do have our community tuned in, listening in, and we appreciate that. And they want that information for sure. They sure do. And then hopefully we'll have Joey back from 2:30 to 6 p.m. on Tuesday, okay? This is happening Tuesday. And then Wednesday, myself will be starting off the morning with you. Yes, on the More Variety Morning Show, 9 to 11 a.m. And then we have Peaches from 11 to 1. And then we have The Ghost. And then we have Anna and Vince from 3 to 5. And then Inez from 5 to 7. And then Thursday, we have we're going to have Peaches on Thursday for the More Variety Morning Show. And then myself at 11 a.m. to 1. And then Joey, hopefully, from 1 to 5. And then Mr. Freeze from 5 to 7. And then on Friday, you'll have Peaches again in the morning. And then myself at 11 a.m. to 1. And then The Ghost. And then Joey from 3 to 5. Yeah, so we got some good DJs, you know, jamming with you throughout the week, getting your week started and keeping your week going all the way till Friday. Yay! Yes, indeed. So definitely keep it locked in, okay? And also, too, Tribal 411, mi gente, also be advised that they will be having a eating workshop Wednesday, June 10th from 5 p.m. to 7 p.m. And come and learn and make traditional beaded jewelry. You can call Amanda to sign up at 520-879-5776. That number again is 520-879-5776. Spaces are limited, so definitely make your reservation. Yes, it's going to be happening at 4721 West Cayabicum, okay, at the UMA Tequia Museum. All right, let's get back into the music, mi gente. Now, esta cancioncita les voy a decir que it's by Henry G. Lozano. Now, Henry G. Lozano is also a Tejano artist and also has done a couple of country music as well. But with this song that came a few years back,
you know, he started off on his own and continued on with the group and made this song. And he brought it here to us many years ago. So I am happy to share it with you guys again. You've heard it here on KPYT 100.3, KPYU 100.7, UMA Radio, the voice of the Pascua Yaqui tribe. It is now 10:35 a.m. in the morning. Good morning to you here in Tucson, Arizona.

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Alrighty, Amanda, that's going to do it for me. Up next is the DJ Ghost. Yeah, he's going to keep it jamming for you guys until 4 o'clock when Vince and Anna come in from 4 to 6, okay? So definitely keep it locked in, play it loud and proud. Thank you for joining me for the More Variety Morning Show. I shall see you back here again, same time, same place, right here on KPYT 100.3 and KPYU 100.7 UMA Radio, the voice of the Pasayaki tribe. Yep, put your flower in the desert, La Chaparita. Before I do sign off, I just want to say a big, huge thank you to everybody that was there for the Virgen Maria and the Sagrado Corazón de Jesus. Yesterday, we celebrated the coronation of the Virgen Maria and the Corazón de Jesus, and it was very beautiful. All the children, the parents, the families, and all the participants did a wonderful job, and it just was a beautiful, beautiful ceremony, as it is every year. And this year was even more of a blessing for my cousins because of my tía, because our family, because there was more children, and you know, to offer the flowers to the Virgen de Virgen Maria and the Corazón de Jesús. So it was a very beautiful blessing that the children received, as well as with their parents and the nanas and tatas, the tíos, the tías that went, the ninos and ninas, all the community that went. Was very beautiful to have you all there. And you know, it's been 30 some years that my tía Victoria Flores has been doing this with the family. And, you know, it's been brought to us as a tradition now, and that's going to keep going on, and it's going to keep going on. And I'm just very honored to be part of that, and to be able to say, you know, thank you to my tía for doing this, because it's also a time for us to, like I say, you reflect on just that time to pray, or, you know, pray prayers for anybody that you know, any friends, family that are going through things, or even just things that are going around in the world, you know. And prayers are very helpful, and to see the children learn their prayers and to see them sing along with the alabanzas, it's just beautiful. So going forward, Dios, by next year we will be there again, and I just want to say they did a beautiful job, and everything was just a blessing to them and to us. Thank you so much. So thank you, mi gente. I shall see you back here again mañana. Okay, I hope you guys have a wonderful day. Stay safe and stay healthy. And I shall see you back. And don't forget to live, love, and laugh. Okay, ciao.

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song is dedicated to my homies in that gangsta league. Tommy from Master's Touch, my boy YB, and my boy EB. Whoever else out there got a homie that's in that gangsta league. And also my boys in the pen, and they'll never see the street again. Cause you know what? It don't matter what they was doing while they was here. They could be banging, slanging, but they ain't here no more. Now somebody's dang, somebody's baby, and somebody's home. So go and let them rest in peace while they in that gangsta league.

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0: KPYT and KPYU, representing all Pascua Yaqui communities, Rio Yaqui, Old Pascua, New Pascua, Barrio Libre, Yom Pueblo, Town of Guadalupe, Coolidge, Hightown, and Benjamo. We are the voice of the Pascua Yaqui tribe.
1: Hello, I'm Chris Christopherson. On November 8, 1965, the 173rd Airborne Brigade on Operation Hump, War Zone D in Vietnam, were ambushed by over 1,200 VC. 48 American soldiers lost their lives. Severely wounded and risking his own life, Lawrence Joel, a medic, was the first living black man since the Spanish-American War to receive the United States Medal of Honor for saving so many lives in the midst of battle that day. Our friend Niles Harris, retired 25 years, United States Army, the guy who gave Big Kenny his top hat, was one of the wounded who lived. This song is his story. Caught in the action of kill or be killed, greater love hath no man than to lay down his life.

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1: 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Well, good afternoon.
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0: 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No. The voice. Oh, I'm sorry. I just messed up.
1: 100.7, Old Pascua.
0: Old Pascua. The voice of the Pascua Yaqui tribe.
1: UMA Radio. So, Monday.
0: You could tell it's a Monday, huh?
1: Yes.
0: But, hey, let's just do this.
1: Yes,
0: we
1: definitely.
0: Keep going.
1: Oh, of course, we have to. We woke up, eyes wide open, and I don't know, what did we do this morning?
0: Lining up the music and talk about what we're going to talk about on our show today.
1: Oh.
0: And then we got the grandkids.
1: That's what it is. Yeah, the kids, the grandkids. That's right.
0: Yeah, summer, so happy June 1st and happy birthday to all the June babies. If today's right. Your birthday, happy birthday. If
1: happy
0: you're celebrating
1: birthday.
0: A wedding anniversary, well, congratulations and may God continue to bless you.
1: Amen. I mean, hey. I and Ana Belen have been together for over 32 years.
0: Mm-hmm.
1: Yeah, this year is going to mark our 21st wedding anniversary and our 23rd year being together.
0: Roughly. 31st, not 21st.
1: 31st, that's what I said.
0: No, you didn't.
1: Yes.
0: Okay, so you could tell it's Monday.
1: Yes, one's hearing one thing and the other one's saying another. Okay, well, we're back Monday. Every time Monday comes around and I remember the song, so I play it for you. Just to let you know, it's a Monday. I don't know why I got up this morning thinking it was Wednesday. I remembered. Nope. Hey, at least I woke up thinking it was someday anyways.
0: Yeah.
1: But, yep. So today, later on, we'll be talking about what? What are we talking
0: Everything
1: about?
0: The Pope is asking of us. Like yesterday, he asked that everybody on the visitation pray the Holy Rosary, either with all your family, dinner time, or if you live by yourself, to pray by yourself, or invite some friends over.
1: Right. And it's important that as long as we're keeping the faith, it's nice to share it with family and friends and others who have, you know, a strong belief in what our Holy Church is teaching us.
0: Our
1: Catholic faith. So that way we can spread that good news to everybody that we know and everybody we meet, you know, because they want us to evangelize. They want us to spread God's word, but not only through God, but through Jesus Christ and also all the angels and saints. And any way we can inspire that faith to, you know, bring everybody up, especially in these nowadays times. We want to, you know, let everybody know there's a shimmer of hope around the corner.
0: We want to live the gospel. You know, you want to be that example, you know, to those that are searching, for those that are wanting witness, you know. And also in June, the Pope Leo,
1: mm-hmm.
0: you know, it's the Sacred Heart of Jesus.
1: Right.
0: The Sacred Heart of Jesus, I've always loved it because it's for family unity, to bring forgiveness, to ask forgiveness of each other. It's for families and so much more. You know, I do always say, hey, to put it into the Sacred Heart of Jesus, any situation that comes up, you know, and then in Jesus never comes alone. He comes with our Blessed Mother, the Immaculate Heart of Mary.
1: Right.
0: So those are two really powerful hearts. So the whole month of June is dedicated on Facebook, on my page. I do put the prayers to the Sacred Heart of Jesus all this month of June. In May was all about our Blessed Mother Mary.
1: Right. And it's important that we practice that.
0: Mm-hmm.
1: Each and not only just these two months, but also throughout the year.
0: Every month has a different, like in July is the precious blood of Jesus.
1: Right.
0: You know, so every month there's always, you know, the Pope will remind us, who do we ask to intercede for us.
1: Mm-hmm.
0: And each day of the week also, I have that also, you know, that I've learned for, you know, years and years past, you know, just reading, you know, educating myself and other people, you know, sharing with me, them being the living gospel. You know, what I mean by that is that they shared and showed me how that gospel is lived, not all always by words, but always by example. So we'll get into that in a little bit. Let's play some more music. Here we go. The next one is what, Vince?
1: Padre Nuestro.

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1: Hi everyone, my name is Danica So, and I'm a youth specialist at the Tucson Indian Center. 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We hope to see your youth there.
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